Lay that so good and strong. But that pull out game so weak. Ain't trying to be your baby mama. So baby, can you? Like 24, like curves, like the beat. Then throw it back like Thursday. I taught him. Yeah, baby, just like that. It's constant.

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I'ma put that bitch in sports mode and ride until I can't no more. Happy wishing you was my only, you feel me? 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
1: When Jason's at the table, I kept on seeing him look at me while he's with that other girl. Do you think he was just doing that to make me jealous? 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

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That's so ratchet. That girl is such a fake model. She definitely bought all her Instagram followers. 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

Take it down. Let's take it down a notch. Let's get easy and chill and in vibe. It is Thursday after all, and we're getting close to the weekend, so it's last day of rest before we party. This is Dan J, the Drive to Red on 102.75 on your FM dial. The Pulse of Phuket here at the Red Radisson, the Patong Beach in the heart of Patong. I've got some fun for you. It's the power hour because it's Thursday. So those of you that listen regularly know where we're going to be hosting the show tonight. We've got a guest DJ joining us as well. But for now, we're going to get into some Malcolm Todd, all about somebody who left some earrings in his bed. I thought he'd lost his earrings. I was listening to the song all wrong.

0: get out of it.
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Nate, you know a few people who know him quite well, actually, across Thailand, because he's a bit of a regular, isn't he? He's a bit of a regular. He goes up to Pattaya and Bangkok and comes down here to Phuket quite regularly. He's, well, very famed here. Actually produced a lot of his music over at Karma Studios up just outside Pattaya. Loves Thailand, that guy. Absolutely loves Thailand. Like we do. We're going to be at Club Soda or a Club Sober anyway. Well, at least I am. I'm not on the soda even, because I give up soda for Khao Phan Sa for Buddhist Lent. So, hey guys, how are you doing? You enjoying your holiday? Cool, Sean. Shouting out to those little ones when they checked in yesterday. They were like standing outside the studio waving and all that kind of thing. So now they're coming for a selfie outside the studio. Yes. Live across Thailand on 102.75. Big shout out to you. Enjoy your holidays. Enjoy. All full of smiles. That's the way it should be. That's why people like DJ Snake love coming to Thailand as well. A bit of an Afro rejum of that track. As I was saying, Khao Phan Sa, so I'm completely like nothing. No coffee, no all kinds of things, including soda, actually. I've just done the water and coconut water. I allowed myself that grace. I didn't think I could do it without the old coconut water. I'd struggle a little bit. We're going to be having some fun flying high across the cliffs of Kamala tonight. It is Levitate, isn't it? It's Thursday. Starting the weekend the best way, always on a Thursday. We always start on a Thursday. We've got a DJ coming. His name is DJ Ground. He's going to be jumping on the decks for the Sunset Sessions. His first time working with us on the radio. Probably in next week as well at some point. Like Mossy Agam was last night. What a set. Really enjoyed the set. Punctuality is not his friend, but yeah. hopefully Ground is not the same. I have to say that because Mossy was late for both events. He almost didn't show up for Levitate. But yeah, he has actually got a bun in the oven, if you know what that means. He's got a little son with him and his wife is here. They all came over from Kazakhstan, but she came alone. She did not come alone, his wife. She came with another one that doesn't even need a passport yet, because it's not outside, it's on the inside. So they came over from Kazakhstan. They're traveling around Thailand for a little while. Mossy's expanding his career horizons. He's pretty well known in Kazakhstan, to be fair. He was good, really good DJ. It's no surprise. His music production and all that was great. But yeah, Mummy's pregnant, so I even offered them some food over at the warehouse, but they were like, I need to take the little one back. She looked about ready. She does actually look about ready. I think they're brave and absolutely awesome, and I'll credit to them, but yeah, sometimes that can slow you down, can't it? Getting out when you need to and stuff like that. But yeah, he was a little bit late yesterday. Hopefully Ground isn't late today. The weather's looking a bit ominous, but you know what? It doesn't matter at Levitate anymore, because there's loads and loads and loads of cover there now. They've expanded the cover of the space. And you still get the great views of the sunsets and stuff like that. And if there's a bit of a thunderstorm on the sea, it is spectacular. Whilst we're spinning some beats. So come and join us if you want, or you can tune in, link up. 102.75 or www.radiored.phuket.com. This is Vlad Red, baby. I'm myself, and I'm going to be myself until about 8 o'clock tonight, or 7 o'clock tonight. I'm going to become D-Square. Enjoy some Gabriella. I mean, Cat's Eye. I mean, yeah, okay, yeah, you know what I mean.

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0: I don't know, maybe it's American thing. Maybe I'm just too British, right? Who knows? I'm not particularly that British, though, to be fair. Most people mistake me for something else entirely. 90% of the time. I've traveled that much around the world that, like, literally people come up to me and speak other languages for the start, right? Russian or Scandinavian or German or something like that. They never really speak English to me as a first language. They never take me for English. And the amount of times I've had to try and convince people, no, I'm actually from the UK. I'm actually from the UK. But yeah, I don't think that's got anything to do with it. Like, feeling your face.
1: Is it still there?
0: Maybe it's like a lack of need or desire to want to feel your face. Maybe that's what it is. It's like, I'm so besotted with you. I'm so infatuated with your presence and the being around you that the only thing I'm thinking about is you. So therefore, I don't feel anything else. Anyway. C'est la vie. Enough of that. We haven't got much time, have we? If you're that kind of person who doesn't feel their face when they're around certain people, or like the opposite sex or whatever it is that floats your fancy, then you can get yourself over to Hooters tonight, and maybe you won't feel your face there. It is a bikini night. It's a thirsty bikini tonight. The girls will be in their bikinis, getting all excited actually, because tomorrow it's feed your face time. It's feed your face with chicken wings time. Yes, more. Feasting on the wings things. I think the supplier of chicken wings would be guys going to be regretting this thing. Like, it's just like, what? How many chicken wings are you going through? And what is going on? Either do that or they've been warned and they're going to cash in. One of the two. The first round of the competition, and it's a national competition, to win 50,000 baht. 50,000 baht, and you only have to pay 399 to take part. That just basically covers the wings a little bit, and the service, I think, a little bit, really. I'm pretty sure some of that goes in towards the pot as well for the prize money. I'm not entirely sure how all that works, because I don't work for Hooters. However, there is 50,000 baht up for grabs, and all you got to do is eat as many chicken wings as you possibly can. So if you're the kind of person that can feast and feast and feast and feast, and your mates are always telling you, oh, have you put all that inside you? What's going on there? Then today is the day. Tomorrow is the day. Today is the day where you can go and get some practice, actually. I did say yesterday was the day to go and get some practice, because, you know, yesterday there was actually Wings Day. So it's the kind of day where you just pay. You pay $4.99, 100 baht more. And you can eat as many chicken wings as you like. But yeah, tomorrow night it all kicks off. More details about it on the Instagram. That's Hooters.Asia. Hooters.Asia. Get yourself there and feed your face with as many chicken wings as you like. And you could be in for the chance to win 50,000 baht. I don't know how it's all going to weigh out, but I think that's part of the thing that they'll be doing. They'll be weighing how many chicken wings you're eating. And obviously, you don't have to eat the bones. No, you don't have to eat the bones. Just the chicken, okay? Just the chicken meat. Although the bones are part of the chicken, aren't they? Really? Maybe. If someone did that, that'd be totally animal. There are people who do that kind of thing. But that would, like, put yourself under extra pressure, wouldn't it, when 50,000 baht is at stake? Anyway, get yourselves there. Munch on some chicken wings tomorrow night. It's a 3 and 9 9. Only time I'm going to mention it this hour, because it's the power hour, isn't it? And we've got some other things going on, like it's ladies' night and stuff like that. So ladies get some free drinks in an undisclosed location, unless you're a regular listener. Now for another chant from Roger Sanchez.
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come and get into the sweet spot here at the end of November. If you're looking for planning a trip back and you want to party for an entire week, then we've got it for you. Well, we haven't actually, Project Phuket have. They've just been advertising as well. There's something that's going to go up on our socials about something for all everyone. Like, they'll be able to join Project Phuket Fam at Wonder Lounge, even if you're not going to join the whole week of festivities, the partying and all those kind of things. All the unspoken behavior that goes on that I can't talk about. They're doing pastels Phuket. So you have to wear pastel colors and go to the Wonder Lounge, and you can join the party for all the people who will be taking part in Project Phuket for the last week of November. That's on the 27th of November. That's one of the things that you'll be paying for inclusively to be at that party. Otherwise, if you just want to join the party and see how messy everyone gets and how much fun they're all having with Project Phuket, and just give yourself a teaser for the next one, because I think the next one they're going to be doing is in Songkran. So not that far away, but they're taking over half the hotel pretty much in November for a week. You get rooms, they pick you up at the airport, they do all your transfers to the parties and to the venues as well, and they give you like a little break, one day off, where you go to the market somewhere or something, I believe. I think it's like your second day here or something, you get to go and recover. As soon as you land, you get phoned into the hotel, get yourself sorted, and then there's a party that night. Welcome, let's have some fun. And then there's boat parties, rooftop parties, club takeovers and all kinds of things. So yeah, messy, not so expensive considering all the things you get involved that are included. Really, really not expensive at all, including the room for a week. So yeah, check that out, Project Phuket. And come and join us at the sweet spot. What spot? The Red Madison Patong Beach, where we've got some things going on tonight for you ladies.

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Kept it 100 on paper like Will. Tricking it off on a paying a bill. That's just how I do the sauce and the spill. These know how I pop it for real.

0: Kasabian, Mr. Calvin. Yeah, Kasabian. I love Kasabian. I've like rocked out to loads of Kasabian over the years. I think I got to see them live once as well. Yeah. I wouldn't expect them to do a partnership with Calvin Harris, but then you two are with Martin Garrix recently as well. So, you know, it's all happening, isn't it? Everyone's sort of partnering up with their musical heroes, which is really, really cool. I love it when that kind of thing happens. It happens every generation, by the way. When somebody makes it, they just go and join up and hook up with the people who inspired them through their careers and that. There was quite a lot of that with Dolly Parton, wasn't there? God bless her soul and all that. May she rest in peace and all that kind of thing. Recent loss. Anyway, we're not losing anything today. We are gaining, especially if you're a lady out there. You have the opportunity to enjoy 2-for-1. Everyone gets to enjoy the 2-for-1, actually. The 2-for-1. From 6 until 8 over at the Long Bar, or 8 until 10 over at the Sound Lounge here in the Red Madison. That's every day of the week, so that's nothing special. What is special? It's a Thursday, so the ladies get to drink for free all night long. No, they don't get to drink all night long at all. Sorry. The ladies get to drink for free. Only one drink each. And not every lady, they're not cherry picking. You have to be one of the first 10 ladies to get into the long bar tonight. If you're one of the first 10 ladies to get into the long bar, you get yourself a free beverage, a free signature beverage on us here at the Red Madison. You don't have to be staying in the hotel to enjoy it. You just have to be one of the first 10 ladies to get in there after 7 o'clock. Okay, so if you get in there for 6, buy one, get one free, and then at 7, you can get one for free just for being a lady. Okay, so it's ladies' night tonight over at the Long Bar. Talking about ladies, we're missing our lady today. Abby G wasn't able to make it in, was she? Unfortunately, she's not feeling very well. There's a lot of things going around. Like, you can hear my voice. Every now and again, it just goes. You can't talk anymore. And I'm like, what is going on? Yeah, so there's quite a bit of things going around. And hopefully she's fighting fit for tomorrow. If not, I'm not going to push her. I'm not that kind of guy as a boss. If she's not feeling very well, I'd rather her just recover properly and come back in after the weekend. Because she's a busy bee, and there's a whole load of students that rely on her all through the week. So she's got a lot of responsibilities other than just being that amazing DJ superstar radio jock that she is. Hopefully she's feeling better. And she's back for Lunchbox Live tomorrow because it's almost over, the show, isn't it? So we're going to get into something else. And no, there's nothing here, but she's a bit of a fallen star. She's fallen from the heavens above to make us all happy every morning from 11 until 2 o'clock in the afternoon when she goes and shares that love that she's got and that wisdom and knowledge with a whole bunch of students over in the Philippines who are in their university courses and stuff and help support them. Yeah, she's just a golden child, a fallen star. And now, from that fallen star to these fallen stars, from the Sunset Strippers, what a tune. Let's get into it. I'll be back in a minute. Well, in a few. Enjoy.
1: Radisson Red, bringing you to the party, night and day, across the island of Phuket.

Yeah, you don't have to wait for a star to fall. No, no, no. You can be the star yourself and go and enjoy your free beverage, ladies. Your free beverage at the Long Bar tonight. That's what's going on here at the Red Radisson Patong Beach. We have a free drink for you, ladies. And we're not talking a glass of water either. No, we're just going to speak to the mixologist and he'll do his magic as long as you're one of the first 10. That's something you can enjoy tonight. Also, if you're not really a lady and you're not really that way inclined, you can go over to Hooters and enjoy a great service, wonderful smiles, and a wonderful space to be in with the ladies in their bikinis. Yes, it's Hooters. It's thirsty bikinis. It's a nationwide thing, actually. It's an Asian-wide thing. Actually, no, they do it in all the Hooters all over the world. It's bikinis on Thursdays. That's what they do, and that's what they're doing tonight. They love it. They love dressing up. Anything that gets them out of their normal uniform, which I guess they wear about once a week. A couple of times a week at least. There's always an excuse for them to get dolled up into something else, and they love that. They love that. They do. I know they do, because I see the faces and how excited they get about it all. And

and go and do the competition. I could absolutely do it. I know I would absolutely, but I wouldn't be allowed because I work for the company. Because I work for the company, I can't do it. Like they'd be like, no, you work with Hooters, you can't. That's cheating. Even though I don't actually work for Hooters at all. I can't do it. It's not fair. Because $400 for 50,000 baht, I would eat them chicken wings until I had to go to the hospital. Only joking, anyway. No, I wouldn't do that to myself. I'm not silly. 50,000 baht ain't worth a trip to the hospital. I think it costs a lot more. Anyway, eating wings competition starts tomorrow. Prize 50,000 baht, $399 to take part. Why would you not? And then tonight we're going to be over at Levitate. We're going to be flying high along the cliffs of Kamala. And we've got DJ Ground as a guest to bring in the sunset. So that's going to be fun, even though there's no sun. Yeah. It's still a great vibe. It's a great place to be. The sound system is amazing. The staff are excellent. You'll have a good time if you come and join us. It's always quite busy now. It's been quite busy most of the way through the low season, to be fair. So it's not quite to the point where you have to book your tables. That happens in high season. That does happen in high season. But we'll let you know about that because we're still going to be there when it gets there. Come and join us at Levitate. Plug in. You can... 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And you can join us at Levitate from wherever you are, however you choose to do it. Or you can actually join us at Levitate tonight. This is The Drive to Red. I'm Dan Jay. And now for a bit of Notion and the Days. Well, it's Notion Remix, Crystal and the Days. Come and join and enjoy the vibe with us wherever you are, however you wish to do it. And get yourself down to the Red Radisson if you're a lady, because you get a free beverage tonight. Ladies night. Ladies night. Anyway, I'll be back tomorrow with more Drive to Red. Hopefully our RBT is as well. Hopefully. Fingers crossed. We're all wishing her love and recovery and quick recovery anyway. Hope she gets the boys back. You know what I mean? Anyway, take care. And don't switch off those radios because we have got a lot of fun for you tonight. Trust me.

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Dogs than I am. Before you get me jumping on the decks, the square one, squaring the circle and squaring it off for the night until midnight tonight. Vibing and chilling. Quite lively here already. Expect a few people bouncing a little bit like that. And I'll embrace this, the evening, embrace the vibe as the sun goes down and the stars come out. Come and join us here at Levitate. The views are spectacular. The staff are great also, they've got their own signatures. The Levitate is definitely not one of those.

Just Google Levitate Kamala and you'll find us. You come and jam with us tonight. Otherwise, keep it locked, keep it lit, and keep it red with Red Radio.

0: Let's get high. 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

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I'm Phil Legrand, and you are now tuned into Dark Light Sessions. 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

We are approaching the last track of this episode. I hope you enjoyed listening to this week's Darklight Sessions. If you have any ideas, suggestions regarding the show, maybe you want to request a track, leave me a comment on one of my social pages. Hope to see you back next week for another episode of Darklight Sessions.

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Radio Red.

What's up, everyone? This is Acreus here, and welcome to a brand new Paradox Radio. I'm excited to be back with you guys for a fresh episode of the Paradox Radio right here. So let's get into it. You're in the mix with your boy Acreus right here on Paradox Radio.

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Got me losing focus. Eyes real open, the mind stay open, open, open. 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Got me losing focus. 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

It's Nicole Mudaba. Welcome back into my studio. Starting there with 2001's Tropical Melons, with a brand new Mark Broom remix to get us in the mood. I got music on the way from Drunken Kong, Anata, Hilit Colette, Amelie Lenz, and more. The mood this week is fierce. End of summer, new moon, techno energy. Next, Jay Lumen, Dance

Hex with her track Raison on the KD Raw label. You know, looking at the music I got for you this week without even thinking about it, the female producers are all rising to the top. And she's one I got my eyes on right now. Next, Cosmo on the remix of Joy House

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1: Time for my hair raiser. Out this week on Leighton Jordani's Mad Minds Armada label. This one is called Body and Soul. It's that chunky, groovy, techie track with a US vocal to give it that

And I played Hilite Colette, Yes Sir, then something from Panpot, Time to Be Free, and next I had to pull something off Amélie Lenz's brand new album that just dropped called Aura. This is one that jumped out instantly. Come closer.

0: That's already all the time we have together for this week. Check my socials for all my tour dates and news. The big one for anyone flying over to Ibiza for one last summer session is the back-to-back with Carl Cox at Universe on September 27th. And then the following week, I'm back in London at E1 on October 3rd. I'm signing out from Ibiza today. Namaste, bitches.
1: Same time, same place. Next week, we'll still be in the mood.
2: 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Where's the f***ing after party? 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

17th of September. Yes, I'm late. I'm running. I'm preparing my dinner for a friendly dinner we have at my place tonight. And I was late because of the traffic of Dubai. Yes, I'm from Dubai, live every day from the Middle East, the desert of Dubai, but across five continents, thanks to our marvelous, beautiful, amazing, stunning partners like Radio Red Phuket. It's 4 a.m. tonight. The Beat Radio Bali, Indonesia, 6 p.m. during the sunset, but crossing the ocean, 11 a.m. in Real FM Lights channel Miami, and Downtown Tulum Radio at 2 p.m. Però anche stanotte siamo in onda su Radio Studio Più tutte le domeniche a mezzanotte. Ciao a tutta la squadra di Desenzano, un abbraccio al presidente, ciao Dami, DJ Dami e tutta la squadra di Radio Studio Più. 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And we introduce every episode like the mantra you listened before. Just talking about kindness, respect, human, real connections, and all the stuff we love as human beings. We will be live for the next 60 minutes, try to enjoy this completely undiscovered kind of music, put on the background, and focus on your stuff, my friend.

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You know, you get an insight and you know something, you know, but you don't want to say it out loud because you're kind of afraid that it's not going to be really true and it'll spoil the whole thing for you, you know. But when somebody makes you say it, then, and it's true, then it just makes it more beautiful of a thing. Who are you?

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